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1: And have some fun.

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All you gotta do, honey, is kinda stand in one spot. Wiggle around just a little bit. And that's when you got some. Yeah. Now let's go one time. Hey, baby.

If you had one shot, one opportunity to seize everything you ever wanted in one moment, would you capture it?